my husband wants it now. When I tell you who I'm wedding, you won't care, dear, anyhow. And it hurts me so to tell you that my love for you is gone. But tonight, I'll wed your brother.

It was a night, what a night it was, it really was such a night. The moon was bright, ooh, how bright it was, it really was such a night. The night was alive with stars above, when she kissed me.

exist before they're allowed to be free. 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

All you calabrese do the mumbo like a crazy with a hey mumbo. Don't want a tarantella, hey mumbo. No more the mozzarella, hey mumbo. Mumbo Italiano, try an enchilada with the fish bacalao.

Remember quite clearly now when this story happened. The autumn leaves were floating unmeasured down to the ground, recovering the lake where we used to swim like children, when the sun would dare to shine. That time we used to be happy. Well, I thought we were. But the truth was that you had been longing to leave me, not daring to tell me. On that precious night, watching the lake, vaguely conscious, you said our story was ending.

The rain was killing the last days of summer. You had been killing my last breath of love since a long time ago. I still don't think I'm gonna make it through another love story. You took it all away from me. And there I stand. I knew I was gonna be the one left behind. But still, I'm watching the lake, vaguely conscious, and I know.

Bring it down. Bring it down. That's right. Louis, thank you. 一顿饭的我在开车回家路上。

0: This has got to be the saddest day of my life. I called you here today for a bit of bad news. I won't be able to see you anymore because of my obligations and the ties you have. We've been meeting here every day. And since this is our last day together, I want to hold you just one more time.
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Bring it down. That's right. Louis, thank you. 一点半的我在开车回家路上，